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You punched me a card for community policing at the end of the Buffalo Airport. You can close it out. 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
1: 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They showed me the car. 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And can you just change my car to a suspicious occurrence? I'll be tonight.

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1: Yeah, you're ready, I can pick up the Larson at the gallery.
0: 10-4, from Lululemon, they have no direction of travel and the only description we got was pink hair.
1: 10-4.
0: We'll take care of the warrant. 10-4, thank you. The old check, chief. 10-4.

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2: 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I'll clear from alert and do the PR later. I'll come around the domestic first.
1: Alright, 10-4, 15 Jackson. He said between Franklin and Gerlach. Complaint states him and the wife have been arguing and it's escalating. The weapons, two OPs.
2: 10-4.

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1: 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She's not on location and she's not responding. Car 4.
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0: 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There's no vehicle here. Nothing out of ordinary. Let's go by 18-4 and 93-10.
1: Stepper.
2: Hey, are you? Alright, me and 16 talked with both parties. They're just having some marriage issues. 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They can go somewhere they can. 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Be tight. 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

0: Yeah, with the white male, Eggert, north of Tudor.
1: Yeah, 10-4.

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0: I could head to the traffic control device at Lawson and Towers. Send for it. We got two calls on it, one that says it's not cycling property and one that said it's stuck on solid rest. 10-4.

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0: Alright, so the store's closed. I gave the complaint a call. I got no answer. If they want to report it tomorrow, they can. I'll be telling you.
1: That's personal.
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0: 16 radio. 16. The light's working just fine over here. I'll be 10-8. 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Radio
1: 5. Oh, this is St. Felix. Tom, probably not Bender again. I'm trying.
0: 10-4. 16. 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Four 10-8, cover by 7. 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
0: Alright. Mills been drinking. Doesn't meet any criteria for us tonight. He just wanted defensive frustrations over not hearing from BHD. I'll have an email. No PR. There was one already filed. I'll start heading to Garden Village. Drive by 16.
1: 10-4, mapping the area of 145 Garden Village, Building A. There's a lot of people screaming in the background. All we got is a female is yelling at a male named Seal.
0: 10-4.
1: 16, cover. 10-4.
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0: 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The new Tim Hortons, Harlem and Cleveland. 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Just going to be doing a premise check.
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0: Spain, Cleveland Hill Firefighters. Investigate an issue with a gas stove. Number 182 Heather Road. The west side between Hughes and Hillside.
1: It was just employees that left the door open. They were taking care of Joe, so on order. 10-8, 4 and 2.
2: 7. Cleveland 9 responding.
3: 3.
4: Just to add up for you guys, there's a white Expedition that was circling the police lot in the back. Looks like it pulled toward the court side. I don't know if you can get a plate on that. They were parked in car 14 spot.
3: 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There was just a sheriff investigator that I spoke to.
4: Yep, that'll be him. 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
5: 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You need me to clear if something comes up.

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3: Negative, it was just the open line. 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

0: request, a request for EMS. The Cambridge Court Apartments, 466 Dick Road, Building A, Apartment 2. The third party called for an 84-year-old female that fell, unknown downtime. She was incoherent on the phone. Pina Ucrest, request for EMS, 466 Dick Road. The apartment 2, unknown if it's building A or B, just the building closer to Duff's. At the Cambridge Court Apartments, for the 84-year-old female who's fallen, unknown downtime, incoherent on the phone. 2118 Chief Dwyer Fire.
1: Thank you, responding.
0: 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It's going to be B as in boy, 466 B2.
1: Copy that. Quiet on arrival. Unless we have something else to go off of, we'll be 10-8. Everybody 16.
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1: 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Stick to water, fire at Cleveland Hill, off Cleveland Hill, units for any quarters. Pin at Cleveland Hill, off Cleveland Hill, units for any quarters.
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2: 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Michael Boy Boy, 2245.
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0: 10 to 18. 18. Who'd you have in that war, Wagner?
1: Negative. The other one, Dylan Razor.
0: Pepler.
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0: Sam.
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0: for
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0: you.
1: 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Okay. 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
0: One more if you got it. I'll ask you.
2: Alright, 10-4. Car 10, can you make your way up to the house?
0: How do I?

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1: 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I'm going to be following slowly behind him to just about Borden French where he lives.
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Steve Odorous was assisted back to his house. I'll be 10-8 and I can send you the attempt to locate. Been able to reach the subject there for a little bit, and they were supposed to be home at work earlier, so they're currently at this address, I guess. 10-4.

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We're 22 with a female 12, covered by 10, 42, CD.

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1: 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I just got flagged down at 39 Bellevue Ave. I'm assisting this person. I'll be 10. Or I'll be all set.

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0: Area code 10. Called Concord, what's up between Cleveland and Kensington. First was a lost call, two females screaming at each other. Now we have a female on the phone, they're still screaming at each other, but someone said you hit the baby's head against the wall, and they're not answering questions.
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0: 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Looks like we have some contacts in the basement apartment with the subject.
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0: one. I'm investigating possible smoke on 4-3. I'll advise further once I get up there.
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0: Alright, that's fine. 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
1: Copy, hang it tight.

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0: Coming to radio. Can you get a hold of NFTA? The child here was supposed to get on the 2, the 19, and the 24 to try to get back home. This is the last indication she gave to everyone. If you can give them a call.
1: Does she have any type of bus pass that she would have scanned?

0: got a car service.
1: Good.
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1: Can you repeat that?
0: They have no way to track who's on the bus, so they are unsure.
1: Thanks.

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0: 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Stated something might may have happened to her, so I'll be standing by.
1: Another.
0: Should be all set.
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0: Head over to Speedway, 2633 Genesee Street. The complaint states there were customers inside the store acting weird.
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0: Alright, spoke with the store clerk here. They didn't see anything suspicious involving any individual. The store was empty. 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
0: Head over to 3901 Genesee Street. 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
1: I'm just wrapping up my stop here. I'll be clear in a minute. I can cover 6. I'll let you know when I have the card updated.
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0: All right, it's all good with the sergeant. Can I transport this mail to 2016 Genesee Street in Mission down there?
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Toilet assist call. Assist the 66-year-old female fell over lift here. 50 Williamstown, apartment number 7. Repeat to Doyle, an assist call. 66-year-old female needs assistance after falling out of her lift chair. 50 Williamstown, apartment number 7. Use the west driveway, the first building on the right. Time out 138, Chicago Fire.

stand by for an additional EMS. Doyle, an additional EMS call. 27-year-old female, difficulty for male, difficulty breathing after an edible. 226 Alaska Street. Repeating to Doyle, an additional EMS call. 27-year-old male, difficulty breathing after an edible. 226 Alaska Street on the west side between Hurd and Williams. Time out for this one's 141 Chautauqua Fire.

0: Royal Assist call. Assist a 66-year-old female sought over lift chair, 50 Williamstown, apartment number 7. Second time out for the Williamstown call is 144.
1: Cheek Dog, Adal 192 is on Alaska Street.
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1: Chief, if you want to head to Williamstown, I can handle this. That's clear. Chief Dog is all 192. I'm going to reroute to Williamstown.
0: That's clear, Chief. Over at Williamstown, we have a couple warnings there from earlier this year. Mild boarding conditions, and they are bariatric.
1: Here, clear.
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0: Alaska. 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

0: 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We're going to head over to Williamstown.
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3: 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Go ahead. I have a suspicious vehicle in Town Park right next to the rec center. Copy plate. Go ahead with the plate. Michael Everett Boyd, 2295.
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0: You guys want to start making your way up to Town Park. Sounds like there's another vehicle parked by the Davie Street Bridge and possibly a vehicle driving on the grass.
1: 10-4, we'll be in D.C. tonight.
0: 10-4. Watching it on the camera. Looks like it's leaving. Go to T-Radio. Go ahead. The vehicle was advised and still on their way. Sending cover by 4. And then you can show me still in the area for that suspicious person you've called out with. 10-4. The vehicle actually left, so you guys can 66. 10-4.

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1: Yes, we are.
0: He's got one out of Cat 4. We'll call. 17, can you head that way?
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1: Last name is going to be Markel, Mary Adam, Robert King, Edward Lincoln. First name is Ford, Frank Ocean, Robert David. Date of birth 5/26/1999. You know when you're good for the second one.
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1: Last name is going to be Skirka, Sam King, Union, Robert King, Adam. First name's Mercedes, Mary, Edward, Robert, Charles, Edward, David, Edward, Sam, initial L, Lincoln, 10/26/98.
0: Boy, that was last one.
1: Last name's going to be Gaiman, George Adam Young, Mary Ocean Nora, first name Cheyenne, Charles Henry Edward, Young Edward, Nora Nora Edward. Date of birth is 12/03/2004.
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0: 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Hope it says the group was on. They're going to be coming at the door shortly.
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0: 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She could be in custody for 1192 as well. Any word from Kenmore?
1: Yeah, they need to know if you're going to have charges on them first, and then they'll let me know if they'll take them or advise them, so.
0: No, we're not going to have any charges on him.
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0: 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Everything's in order. The neighbor was on her porch at 142, talking on the phone. 10-8. Care by 2.
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0: 4.
1: Alright, got that mail on board here. I'm en route to Chuck E. Cheese. 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
0: 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Car 16 and 17 are just going to wait by the hook for a few minutes.
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0: All right, mail was turned over to Kenmore. 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
0: First name Waterman, Walter, Adam, Tom, Edward, Robert, Michael, Adam, Nora. First name Michael, common spelling. No initial E is in Edward, date of birth 7/16/85, white male.

0: Yoda 17. 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

0: 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I know Chuck's out. He was advised and sent his way. 10-8, come over by 16.
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0: 90 Street 18, do you guys have those barricades still or no?
1: Yeah, you need them somewhere?
0: Yeah, we're blocking off the parking lot with 45 and 3. We can use those over here instead.
1: Yeah, we'll swing over.

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1: Good. I'm heading up there from the station. You want any more barricades up there?
0: You can bring a couple. I don't know if we'll need them. Allegedly, per car 3, they said they'll be done by 7 o'clock. I don't think they're getting going now.

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It looks like up at 3459 Harlem, they're starting to slowly leave. There's about 100 or so cars up here, so I'll be hanging out up here until they can leave safely.

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0: Roger, Pair 1. 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It comes back to 4 at Idlebrook.
1: Pair 4, who is the complaint?
0: No, not on the Sabre.

0: rear car 5. Step out at 28 Old Stone Road between Marywood and Honorine. I just taken from two different vehicles overnight.
1: I have to head over to Newcomer for a funeral escort at 9, so I'll have to go there after.
0: Alright, report is recorded.

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0: Just want to head over to the area of Glenwood Court, I'm going to guess near Building 16. That's where the complaint is from. I'm looking for a black Audi with no front plate, if it's unoccupied. The party has never seen it before, so that's why it's suspicious.
1: 10-4.

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0: Few things. I will be a one-man car in car 7 today. I'll be airport district, and I'm heading up to the Alexander Building for community policing in Clearview.
1: I will also be heading up to the Alexander Building. Clear me whenever you need me.

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1: Good.
0: Can you get a moment? Step out at 850 Arrow, the STA Central Transport. It's right near Scott. You're going to go to the rear entrance, and I guess on Employees X was on location earlier making threats. The party has since left.
1: That worked.

0: reaching. If you want to stop out 92 Pine Ridge to Walden and Doak, at the corner of Doak. Somebody apparently stole a copper gutter off the residence.
1: 10-4. Wonder if I'm pulling up to that address, I can handle it.
0: Alright. Do you copy?
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1: One location.

0: Sierra Kurt 2. An alarm. Happy Leaf Cannabis, 2760 Union, William and Bennett. It came in as a front motion from the interior and a front door alarm. The alarm company did speak to somebody on site who just apparently hung up on him and didn't talk to him. Route 41.
1: I'm not firing that way.

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1: Westside, I took over. 10-8, sir, by 5.
0: 10-4.

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0: 10-4, Delar Company, Scout Phone, Delar Company. They received a passcode. I guess it might be employees opening up, so I just want to verify.
1: Yeah, this is the same car that's parked in the same spot every day, so.
0: 10-4.

0: 305. Yeah, if you want to, you can go over to Old Stone for the report.
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0: 624452. I'll be on a juvenile doing an arrest on this. If you need me to clear, I can clear.
1: Ten four.

0: 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Looks like both are going to be drivable, so I'll get them behind Topsman through Plaza.
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0: Walden Anderson, Lincoln Tunnel, 7600.
1: Yeah, I'll need a plate. I got somebody walked on you.
0: Walden Anderson, Lincoln Tom Adams, 7600.
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1: Number 155 Roswell, seen Southgate in Cleveland on a gray Nissan Sentra parked for weeks allegedly.
0: 10-4 and a PR for the larceny, sorry.
1: Ten four.

0: 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Talk to that male sub on the phone, Deshaun, and I trespassed him from the property here. He acknowledged it. That female sub's on location. She'll give us a call later if she wants to talk to us, according to the complaint. Tonight.
1: Four.

0: claimed. 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
1: 10-4. We are for 7.
2: Good.
1: Welfare check 800 south to between Federal and North Park. This is a complaint that led to the when I spoke to the party here warm check on Monday. Now can't get a hold of him. She sounded confused on the phone. There's a history of mental for both parties. If you want to take a look at the card when you get a moment. The only pertinent thing is, did the male maybe become combative or... And then he, apparently there's some large dogs that try to escape every time you show up there.
2: Double.
1: 318.
2: 18 cover.
0: Traffic stop in the Burger King lot, 3 Plaza. 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
1: Hi, Nate. So why should you need me some running time 22 for a few minutes for Kurt?
0: Several.

Hey, radio, I'll clear up Slate Creek. The gas or the carbonic? I'll take both. Alright. Just take your time getting there. Let me know if you need somebody to jump on the gas. 10-4.

0: Detective Kurt Feeler began his career serving the town of Cheektowaga in February of 2000 as a police dispatcher before being sworn in as a police officer in January of 2001. But even before wearing a police uniform, Kurt had already committed himself to public service, joining the Forks Fire Department as a volunteer firefighter in 1997. For Kurt, it seems one career dedicated to protecting the community simply wasn't enough. After becoming a police officer, Kurt quickly established himself as someone willing to take on additional responsibilities and specialized assignments. In 2005, he was appointed as a traffic officer, and in 2006, Kurt joined both the motorcycle unit and the tactical support team. Whether it was traffic enforcement, special assignments, or tactical operations, Kurt was always willing to step up wherever the department needed him. In 2008, Kurt became a range officer, helping train and mentor fellow officers while ensuring the high standards of this department. In 2009, he had another important responsibility by becoming a field training officer, helping guide and shape the next generation of police officers entering this department. In 2017, after years of working on the road, Kurt was promoted to detective. A year later, he joined the crime scene evidence team, and in 2019, he became a full-time crime scene investigator. Throughout his career, Kurt played a significant role in numerous major investigations and earned 5 special unit citations for his work solving homicide cases, armed robberies, and fatal hit-and-run accidents. His commitment to protecting others also earned him 2 Distinguished Conduct Awards. One was awarded for entering a burning house and rescuing a pregnant woman from the fire, another for his actions during the pursuit and apprehension of several armed robbery suspects. These incidents reflect not only courage, but Kurt's willingness to put himself in danger to protect complete strangers without hesitation. In addition to those honors, Kurt received 9 letters of commendation, along with countless letters from citizens, organizations, and community members thanking him for his professionalism, compassion, and dedication. While awards and commendations tell part of the story, the respect Kurt earned from both his fellow officers and the community speaks even louder than the type of person and police officer he has been throughout his career. Kurt's service to the community extended far beyond police work alone. For nearly 3 decades, he balanced the responsibilities of being both a police officer and a volunteer firefighter, dedicating countless hours to helping others, often without recognition. Those who know Kurt know he was never someone looking for the spotlight, but it finds him today. He simply came to work every day, handled whatever assignment was put in front of him, and did it the right way. Whether it was on patrol, at the range, on a motorcycle, processing a homicide scene, or helping train younger officers, Kurt consistently represented this department with professionalism and pride. Kurt, your dedication, courage, and commitment to serving the town of Cheektowaga have left a lasting impact on this department and this community. On behalf of your entire CPD family, thank you for your years of distinguished service, sacrifice, and friendship. 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After years of dedicated service to the citizens of the town of Cheektowaga, Detective Kurt Feeler, badge numbers 646, 876, and 270, now 77.
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0: Sheriff's Office, South Fork. 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Ready, car one. Go ahead. 249 East Tree Haven for the animal complaint.
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1: I'd appreciate that.
0: Airport.

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0: I'm close. I'll have Borden for the harassment.
1: FRBC and the daycare coordinator there regarding an incident that happened earlier today. The subject of this matter is not on location.
0: 10-4.

Request EMS, 94-year-old female, difficulty breathing, 118 Joseph. Repeating the UCRAS EMS, 94-year-old female, difficulty breathing, 118 Joseph. It's on the north side between Deborah and Angela. Timeout, 1242 Dogfire.

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0: Repeating 2, have your request for your mask. 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You're going to stage at your hall. Time out, 1248.
1: Ivy 9's at staging.
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1: Take a ride, 258 Highland. You're going with Highview and AMR for an EMS call. There's a warning. Send police to this address with them.
0: 10-4.
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1: Copy, client ID, add my car to the sub, please.
0: Go ahead.
1: 170-274-694, Robert.
0: 7-4.
1: Complaint here, just wanted some advice and a CV slip. She was given both tonight.
0: 10-4.

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1: Alright, 10-4 complaint thinks the mail's intoxicated, keeps calling her at work. She was advised to take care of that at work, and she requested a welfare check on the mail over there.
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0: Is it safe for the fire department or EMR to come in?
1: 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And I got AMR here already.
0: Alright, that's clear.
1: Go ahead.
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2: Alright, there is two peacocks in the backyard. I spoke to the residents. They have a plan to get rid of them by the end of the week. They revised building inspector referral done and an info PR. 10-8.
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0: 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Heavy, back in.
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0: 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I'll be 10-8.
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1: 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George Michael Victor, 3638.

0: Submarine, you can disregard that. 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
1: Why don't you go to 55 St. Boniface? See both of them zipping knot. Give us a alarm from the back door. Motion detected. The alarm can't be able to provide information. They heard a male's voice inside the residence, but the alarm was never disarmed, so. There is an alert for the address for Gregory Steele. Yeah, born in 2000, that's known to carry a firearm. They have warnings from 4 years ago.

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0: 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The customer by the return section, he just said that the store would let him cut the line and take his return.
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0: See customer trouble. This is Sunoco, 4401 Union, corner of Maryvale. Start off the 911 open line, information from CBS. A female customer was decided to yell and make a press to them. They called and disconnected. We're trying to get back on the line.
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0: as for Sunoco, I called the store back. There's a little bit of a language barrier. Something about an improper ID was being shown. Everybody left. Store still wants to see you. There's one male. I'm sorry, one female and two males. They left on foot, last seen on Maryville. I'm working on a description.
1: He's following up.
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0: Spoke to the staff. They want these three people advised that they are trespassed. Supposedly they were given a hard time after denying sale of tobacco products because they don't have ID.
1: Step 4.
0: I'll be out with them on Linda at Maryville.
1: Step 4, having the group at Linda and Maryville.

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0: First one's going to be Nadia, Nancy, Adam, David, Ida, Adam, last name Cole, common spelling, date of birth 12/17/2006.
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0: Affirmative.
1: What's the next?
0: First name Josh, common spelling, last name Smith, common spelling, date of birth 1/16/2006.
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0: Spoke to management and our complainant. They were agreed to do his return as long as he behaves himself. They were both advised to be 10-8 code by 7.
1: Air 4.

Hey, radio. Alright, both of them have been advised that they are verbally trespassed from that gas station. They're sent on their way 10-8, 18, and 50.

0: 7 Marie, I'm close to the plaza. What do you got?
1: Yeah, I started in the Home Depot. They said a larceny. Property was recovered at the door. They're still going to prosecute. Look for a white male. Brown hair. Black shirt. Brown pants with a backpack. Last seen on foot towards the bus loop towards Burger King.
0: Denver.
1: Car 4, sir, heading that way.
0: Cover.
2: 110, you want me to head that way too?

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0: He changed direction. He's going to be towards the main aisleway across between Tops and the hair place, right in the middle there. He's going to be at that bus stop area. We've got a 30-year-old male, approximately, white male, brown hair, black shirt, brown pants. He's got a tan backpack, also carrying a white bag.
1: 10-7, pulling along Chile, they got eyes.
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2: 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After a male attacked her friend with a bottle, she maced him. He ran into a house. I'm going to send AMR to stage, and she's going to point out the house to you.
3: 10-4.
0: One, instead of going to 3 Plaza, why don't you cover 18 on Harlem?
1: 10-4.
0: 7th mail, continue through that bus stop area towards IHOP. He might be closer to Walden. Sound like he picked up the pace.
1: 10-4, passing the bus stop now.

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1: 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Go ahead. 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

Sorry for Harlem, I'm unable to call or disconnect with us. 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

0: 41 radio. Copy the name, date of birth of the suspect. Go ahead. Last name is Ethan, Edward, Adam, Sam, Ocean, Nancy. First name Larry, Common. Ethan David, he's a junior. Stand by on the date of birth. Alright, all she knows is he is born in 87. She said the vehicle is registered to his name as well.
1: Alright, 10-4. Take a look.
0: She's saying maybe an 05 GMC Sierra, maybe?
1: Alright, I'll take a look.

0: 41, radio. Do you have Vanel's information, or Janelle?
1: Negative.
0: Alright, her last name is going to be Bostic. Boy, Ocean, Sam, Tom, Ida, Charlie. First name, Janelle. It's going to be spelled John, Edward, Nancy, Edward, Lincoln, Lincoln. P's and Paul for middle, 41496, last season.
1: She's negative.
0: 10-4. Any luck on a vehicle for Larry?
1: Yeah, I'm still trying to work on that. We found him and I found his ID. He's got 9 driver ID only. And we're just trying to get a vehicle to pop up. It's not playing well with us.
0: Alright, 10-4.

0: wondering, do you have a Diamond Thomas on the target?
1: Yeah, we're putting her on now. She's the RO at a vehicle you stopped.
0: Temple.
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1: What kind of vehicle did you say? Was it 05 what?
3: Black pickup truck of some sort. She thinks a GMC.
1: I'm just running through his tickets. Last one he got a ticket him was an 05 Yukon, but it's registered to the female that you're with, Janelle. I'm still digging through a bunch of other ones.
3: That may have been what she meant. Let me just double check.

0: Yeah, 41 radio. It is the Yukon. Can I have the plate number?
1: Yeah, it's Lincoln William King 5554. 05 Black GMC Yukon.
0: And what is his full date of birth?
1: 10/21/87.
0: Perfect, thanks.
1: Rio Car 1.
0: 1.
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2: Yeah, we're all outside.

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1: The 22 is male 12 for Kirsten.
0: 10-4.

Star request for MS, you have a two-car motor vehicle accident with injuries. The 90 westbound exit 53. Doral request for MS, you have a two-car motor vehicle accident with injuries. The 90 westbound exit 53 to the I-90 northbound. Come out 1422.

0: to Agudelo, 92's responding. Do you happen to have that up on cameras or no?
1: I can pull it up on the camera.
0: Yeah, let me know if we can access it off of Dingin's behind the old motor lodge, or if I have to get on it, William.
1: That's clear.
2: Well, 191 to the hall.
1: That's good.

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1: Go ahead.
0: We can't tell due to how they have the camera pointed right now.

0: That's where it's going.
1: Force
2: down. Four.
3: Andrew, it's got 587 basic from Duke.

0: 22 Dalton Fire Hall. It looks like it's right on the exit. Actually, on the exit.
1: Mess clear.

0: 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I got a full crew. Which anchor are we getting on?
1: Getting on at the throughway. There was nothing at engine.
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3: That's clear.
0: G2R Doyle Engine 1 responding. Getting on it, William.
4: 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Chat 4, did you see the additional pair of those punch from?

0: if there's any North Car available. There's a fight in 711 889 Beach Road, south side between Yeager and Cleveland. Three people physically fighting. At least one is bleeding. I'm getting some more information.
1: Come on, that way. 19 10, but I'm not close.
2: 0 1 2 9 2, you guys can return to quarters.

0: Control engine 1292, you guys start turn a quarter.
1: Repeat that, Chief.
0: You guys can return to quarters.
1: That's clear.
2: Three people resolved their issues and are walking to their house across the street. I'm still trying to get information from the complainant who isn't answering a lot of my questions.
0: Two vehicles, no injuries at this time. AMR is going to evaluate anybody else and do the sign off. I can put it all the way back in service from the throughway.
2: Yeah, third, you're back in 1432.

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1: Four copies.

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1: The one at the corner of 909 and then the second house is 917. 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

Area 41. Hey, I got a, looks like a relatively recent lengthy history at the address of 917 Beach for family offenses.

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1: Channel 9-2, the call came through National Fuel. There was no detectors that were actually activated, but the caller said they feel that they have CO poisoning.
0: That's

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0: Adult male looked at me through the window, but now nobody's answering.
1: Soundboard.
0: I described the topic from the back.

passing on the current. Four Rio, copy another plate in the driveway. Star 4, go ahead. Henry Yankee Zebra 2-1-3-7. 7-1.

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0: Curry, go ahead.
1: Charlie 3545 4748 Sunia
0: Arash. Yeah, we can't use the numbers. It doesn't work for us that way. Just give me the name and date of birth again.
1: Alright, last name's gonna be Adam Robert Adam Sam Henry. First name Sam Union Nancy Ida Inky Adam. Date of birth is gonna be August 12th, 1996
2: And 41 radio, I got another two for you. It's all going to be the same last name that he just gave you.
0: All right, go ahead.
2: All right, we got a female, first name spelled Sam Union Mary Adam Nancy. 314-06
0: And the next one.
2: And then we got Dad here. Same last name, first name John. John F. Nancy, 1166.
0: That works.

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0: More radio, copy another by the anniversary. Go ahead. Last name Arash, Adam, Robert, Adam, Sam, Henry. First name Muhammad, Michael, Ocean, Henry, Adam, Michael, Michael, Adam, David. March 22nd, 1997. Brown mail.

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0: Same last name, Arash. First name, Susan. Common spelling. Date of birth, 9/12/2007.
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0: I will have a DIR filed. I'll be 22 to pick up the paperwork and file for warrants covered by 1 and 41.
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2: 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If the line comes through, it's going to be all in order. They're just closing it.
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3: First name Benjamin, 2255 William. He's punched a car for harassment. I see the numbers for the body camera. There's no report right now. He thinks it's harassment, but I don't think it is. I have to do a little follow-up, and I'm heading that other call.

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0: 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Do you need us to head to Union?
1: No, we're still on the phone. We got two calls in it. Why don't you start making your way there so we can figure out what's going on? It's like an e-bike took us to the truck. 2768 Road, just a cannabis shop.

0: being concerned their way until they see what they have.
1: September 19th. For the second caller, it sounds like the bicyclist is still on the ground.

there'll be requests for EMS. You have a bicycle is struck. Happy Leaf Cannabis, 2760 Union Road. Repeating to Bellevue, request for EMS. You have a bicycle struck at Happy Leaf Cannabis, 2760 Union Road, west side between William and Bennett. Your timeout is 15:48 hours, 212 fire.

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0: 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Employee told a customer to leave, threw a bin at the complainant and slapped him. 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

0: 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Lee Randall Jones, community residence, 51 Rossler. There was an 11-year-old who was attacking the staff. He's currently in the backyard with the counselor. He's just verbal at this time. Five, can you cover south?
1: Got more.

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I had a question involving a traffic ticket. He was advised. Okay, to me. 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

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Car one. 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He was advised, along with staff, 10-8 covered by 5.

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Welcome Fire Tower Doyle units responding for St. Felix, going to hold 72 alone. 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
0: 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It's confirmed. 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
1: Sunoco, 1030 Cleveland. Plane is an employee. Says there's a female under the influence of something. She's getting into a vehicle. 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
0: 10-4.
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0: dispatch for Sunoco on Cleveland. The short is called back. See, the female left 3 minutes ago westbound on Cleveland.
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0: 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Nothing showing, but I'm going to go up on the res.
1: Thank you.

Bellevue investigate a fire alarm activation coming from zone 268 and a general alarm at Apple Blossom Apartments 2228 Old Union Road.

European to Bellevue, investigate a fire alarm activation, unknown building, zone 268, and a general alarm from the Apple Blossom Apartment, 2228 Old Union Road, north of between the West Seneca Town Line and Union. Your timeout is 17:17 hours, 212 of our.

0: request for EMS. You have a 25-year-old female with a syncopal episode who is breathing at Howard Hanna Real Estate, 3830 Union Road. Repeating to you, Crest, request for EMS. You have a 25-year-old female with a syncopal episode who is breathing at Howard Hanna Real Estate, 3830 Union Road, left side between both sides of door, Durbin. Your timeout is 17, 18 hours. 212 on the fire.
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3: 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The property manager gave me all his siblings.
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0: 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I'll be investigating.
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1: Radio 14. Headed transit just north of Genesee Street, the bridge there that's just over the water. There's a male on the guardrail, on the opposite side of the guardrail, who's standing on there about to jump off the bridge. The lady who's on the, I'm on the phone with, thinks he's about to jump and commit suicide.
2: Negative.

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0: 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He stated he dislikes watching traffic from there. He does it usually. I'll be tending covered by a bunch.
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I'll have a PR file for this. If you could just add this location as a checkpoint. They're concerned should they come back during the overnight hours. Lieutenant, you can head to Cayuga. Cayuga to north of Maryvale. Here was struck. 10-4.

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0: 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There's the thief. 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
1: That comes back on a red Jeep Wrangler, expired. Plate of town, Mary, 6234.
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0: Where do you prefer 14? 14. 14 Anna Marie Terrace. 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The plan is to go to Genesee, crossing the street without looking to get hit by a car.
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0: 43, could you just copy a plate that pulled up here?
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0: All set, they're just picking up the two occupants from the vehicle here. Thank you.

0: 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There must be a smoking dryer with no flame showing at 12 Ellsworth Drive in the lower, east of between Joseph and North Creek. 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

0: Hello, request for EMS. You have an 82-year-old male with elevated heart rate and difficulty breathing at 59 Raymond Avenue, East of Zoom William and Dex. Repeated, Doyle, request for EMS. You have an 82-year-old male with an elevated heart rate and difficulty breathing at 59 Raymond Avenue, East of Zoom William and Dex. Their timeout is 18:59 hours, Chief Welfare.
1: Delta Mail, one responding.
0: Bill, 291, you're responding.
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0: G12.
2: On location, two-story residential, nothing shown. I'll be investigating further. I'll be operation.
0: That's quick.

0: Officer, request entry to command.
1: Command ops, I got smoke in the basement.
2: That's clear. What do you want? Higher north side?
1: No, it looks like I got a small fire in the dryer. Need an extinguisher ASAP.
2: That's clear, I'm going water again.
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2: Stand by.
0: It was yesterday morning. 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
2: 10-4.
4: Chico, you Chris, come in.
2: Lost plate.
4: Tower. Take one engine from you, Chris.
5: 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Fires out 1902.

0: It's all you, Christine, is responding for Ellsworth. Gonna take one engine. Repeating, tell you, Christine, is responding for Ellsworth. One engine to respond.
1: Still seeing that one location.
2: I'm sorry, I was obviously looking at the wrong place. George Mary Victor, 3638, Cleveland South Century.
1: Copy, 297.

0: 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Delta Sonic, I'm Walden. There's two people there that are about to fight. One is Mace. We have an off-duty there.
1: That's clear.
0: Any other car able to clear? Cover.
2: 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I can cover.

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2: Also tool bag, we're going to disconnect this.
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2: 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Repeat to Doyle. Doyle 72 only to Raymond. 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
3: Alright, the footage isn't great. An unknown male. Looks like he just ducks down in his yard for a minute or two and then gets picked up by somebody in a black SUV. The yard's okay, nothing's been tampered with or stolen. He just wants a checkpoint for a couple weeks. He's advised tonight.
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0: 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Adam, Frank, Adam 6133 should come back to Sean Wadowski.
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0: Wanted here. The complainant, Sherry, is being Sherry. She's refusing to tell us exactly what happened. She insists that she broke the window after he had already left, and nobody here saw the window get broken, so we'll be 10-8. She's uncooperative. 11.
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0: All fire in the dryer was extinguished. We disconnected the dryer. All your Christians are back in service.
1: That's clear. You're back in service 19:25 hours. 212 fire.

0: with you, Chris 17.
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0: Check the area of the Sam's Club Plaza. Pepsi Plus called the, about 10 minutes ago. Mal checked out the register. He grabbed $150 out of the cashier's hand. He was walking toward Texas Roadhouse. The older black male wearing a gray baseball hat, black shirt, baggy jeans, and he's carrying a bag of fish.
1: Definitely.
2: Nice, Rudy. You can put me in the area for that.
0: Radio car 18. Start into an injury accident, Dalton Pine Ridge, until we have traffic clear. Report is a head-on collision. Driver says there's a baby in one of the cars. Unknown injuries.
3: Hey, radio.
0: Sorry.
3: I'm clear from the desk. I have a PR file. Do you need to go anywhere?
0: Towards the injury accident. So we have a traffic clear.
3: Careful.
4: 5 radio, 43 clear. Head to the accident.
0: Couple cars at once. 43, was that you going to the accident?
2: 43 is going. 16 and 5 are all set.
0: 10-4.
2: Cooler's got the vehicle, not released, still have a PR file, and we're pulling up on the accident.
0: Ten four and eight, you can see six.
3: Ten four.

0: request for EMS. You have a motor vehicle accident with injury, Goat and Pine Ridge. Speed of rescue, request for EMS. You have a motor vehicle accident with injury, two cars, unknown extensive injury, Goat and Pine Ridge. Time out, 1929, two-door car.
1: 10-4, fire's undispatched.

0: chief is responding. Be advised, there were two children and another injury in this accident. Someone's got a head injury. Unknown how many people total.
1: Okay, that's fair.
2: Q2's on.
0: That's clear.
1: Rescue 2, you're going to put it right behind car 42. And two vehicles on a lawn, one up against a tree.
0: AMR 276, Medic Duke.
2: Okay, Rescue 2 location.

0: 43 to any place.
1: Affirmative, go ahead.
0: I'm sorry, I was talking here. Did you have them or no?
1: Negative.
0: All right, first one, Lincoln David Charles, 3468, and then the second one, Michael Edward Boyd, 5513, hooks for both.
1: 7-4.

0: 43, I'm pulling up. Do you think blocked off?
1: No, we don't need anything blocked off. Everything's off the roadway here, but your presence will be appreciated.
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1: Go ahead.
0: Are there two accidents there? The first caller said there was two Hyundais involved.
1: We just have one. Further down, though, we're at Doten, Randolph, but we don't see anything else.
0: Did you drive past the original location of Doten Pine Ridge on the way?
1: Yes, we made a left-hand turn on a Dote, and we were getting flagged down by a bunch of neighbors for the accident that we're at now.
0: Perfect, thanks.
2: 43, copy ID, please.
3: SK7, you're responding.
2: Stand by.
1: We're just going to have Dole westbound shut down for the time being here. It's a mess up here.
3: Chitora.
4: Yeah, we need two ambulances.
1: Thank you.
4: Two total. First one's pulling up now.
2: Yeah, this is a quick change scam over here. He ended up making out with $150. Skinny black male, older, 60s, gray hat, darker, either gray or black shirt, and darker jeans. I'm going to take a couple more laps to the area looking for him, and I'll do it here.
0: Temper.
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0: Do you have the RO going out of New York State Police Thruway?
2: Comes back to a female or a male?
0: Female, born in 02.
2: Yeah, probably not. It's a male that's being a problem here.
0: 10-4. 43 is negative.
3: Toronto Fire.
4: Got you, Dwarf.
1: 12290, Edward Boyd.
3: EMC.
4: That's clear. Could you advise them to come in from Bailey Avenue down Doak Street?
3: I just heard them copy you and put it out over the radio.
4: Very good, thank you.
5: It's actually going to be Sam, Charlie, Union Zebra, Edward, Michael, Edward, Vanity, New York.
0: 18, can you repeat that? I got the same Sam.
5: Vanity, Sam, Charlie, Union Zebra, Edward, Michael, Edward.
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0: Ten four, from Griffith towards Gates. People are outside of an Equinox or Trailblazer. This is a male on the bike they were looking for earlier. I've seen towards Gates. Avenue, car 11.
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I'm not sure what you guys have for the tower, but the Chrysler, there's airbags. The Honda does not, but they're both going to need to be winched out. They're on the lawn right in front of Angela's house.

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1: 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Be picking up here momentarily.

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0: It's Unit 42.
1: Go ahead.
0: They're coming back down to pick up Mom. She's got the luggage. I sent them by.
1: 10-4.
0: Seven two ten seven.